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1: 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National Highways. And what's that? 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

0: Greetings, I am Genotron 3000, and these are my companions, Mark IV and Kavraknar. We have traveled to your planet to seek the great leader. 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
10: Thameslink have temporarily renamed Bellingham Station in Southeast London to Jude Bellingham.
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12: From the Sky News Centre at 6. Donald Trump has ordered a second night of airstrikes against Iran, putting a fragile ceasefire between both countries under even more strain. In response, Iran's Revolutionary Guards say they've targeted American bases in Bahrain and Kuwait, where air raid sirens have been heard. Here's our US correspondent, Mark Stone.
13: He's saying the ceasefire is over, but has said that the Iran war has not started again. I think it is absolutely clear that his erratic policy shifts on Iran are evidence that he does not know how to get out of this war which he started.
12: Money given to Robert Jenrick's campaign to be Conservative leader in 2024 is reportedly being investigated by police. The Reform UK MP says claims he received nearly £40,000 from a foreign donor are entirely false. The government's bringing in a new veterinary watchdog to give owners more power to complain. Ministers are looking to tackle spiralling bills and fees in a major shake-up of the industry. The Department for Transport admits the latest figures on drug driving are deeply concerning. A 28% increase in convictions was recorded last year, surpassing drink driving for the first time. Lindsay Stewart's brother, Tim, was killed by a drug driver who'd been in a crash 10 days before while under the influence.
14: We were just horrified. Why was this man on the road? Why did he have a valid driving license? Really, Tim's death was preventable because of the laws that the way they are now. If someone is positive for drugs at the roadside, they have to wait for blood tests to come back.
12: Nominations open today for the Labour leadership, but Andy Burnham's expected to be the only MP putting himself forward to be the next Prime Minister. If that's the case, he'll be confirmed as Sir Keir Starmer's successor next Friday. And the Princess of Wales and the Prime Minister are among those who've congratulated Arthur Ferry after the Brit reached the Wimbledon semi-finals following his victory against Flavio Cobolli. That's the latest. I'm Tanya Snuggs.
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0: Police are running traffic in a contraflow between Union Street and York Street, and the Port of Dover diversion is routing all exiting traffic via the A2 Jubilee corridor. The M2 clockwise, there's delays at the junction 5 M26 A21 exit, travel time 10 minutes. On the A2, as you head towards Bean Interchange, your usual traffic in the morning coming from Covenant Street, 10 minutes of queues there. And Eurotunnel, waiting time of up to 15 minutes this morning for the passenger service at Folkestone.
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0: Pussycat Dolls, Busta Rhymes, Don't Ya on KMFM Breakfast. It's Adam and Noomi.
1: 6:55 right now. Do you know who would love Champers and Pampers? The mum and baby wine tasting class where the baby obviously doesn't have any alcohol.
0: I really feel just, like, you know, you just have to have that asterisk every time.
1: Absolutely.
0: Mum and baby wine tasting. Babies do not taste the wine.
1: Give them some grape juice. I don't know. Do you know who would love it? Is Leanne Pinnock.
0: Yes!
1: Yeah!
0: I saw the news last night. She has announced that she is pregnant.
1: Yeah.
0: Expecting. Does she already have twins?
1: Yeah, she's a busy household on the way.
0: Busy household on the way. You know, that is so exciting.
1: You know when people say, oh, I've got two under two, oh, it's terrible. Is she going to have three under two or three under three?
0: Three under three. She's definitely going to need some downtime.
1: Like a lot, yeah.
0: So maybe her and Perry could have like a little double parenting.
1: Well, they could go to Champers and Pampers.
0: They could go to Champers and Pampers.
1: Funny you should mention that. Let's play Pink, Never Gonna Not Dance Again after 7. And Justin Timberlake as well, he's on the way.
2: Breakfast.
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3: Traffic and travel.
1: M26, London bound between Rootham and the M25 at Sevenoaks. There's one lane closed and queuing traffic for 3 miles. This is because of an accident which is on the M26 about half a mile before you reach junction 5 of the M25. Also around there, the clockwise M25 is starting to pick up and slow down quite a bit. Dover, Snargate Street, that's partially blocked coastbound, and there are queues because of a police incident. They're running you in a contraflow between Union Street and York Street at the moment. The diversion is the Port of Dover rerouting all existing traffic via the A2 Jubilee corridor. And then Detling Hill southbound really picking up now from the showground down towards the M20. Currently 10 minutes travel time.
2: 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Kent Traffic and Travel.
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0: At 7 o'clock, here's Nicola Everett.
10: Experts say the third heat wave of the summer should be a wake-up call. Temperatures are going to reach 31 degrees in Kent again later, and an amber heat alert will be in force until Sunday night. Emma Howard-Boyd from the National Heat Risk Commission says we need to urgently get ready for more hot summers.
11: It will probably take a decade, if not longer, to truly make our country prepared for the climate we're now seeing.
10: Police are concerned for the welfare of two teenagers who've gone missing from Tunbridge Wells. Rodri Rodrigo Cristo and Bethany Carter were last seen in the Calverley Park area yesterday evening. We've shared pictures of the 14-year-olds via KMFM News on socials. The government's going to bring in a new veterinary watchdog as part of plans to shake up the industry. Vet bills have risen by twice the rate of inflation, leaving some people paying tens of thousands of pounds. Now, a primary school in Ashford has become the first in Kent to start a digital detox for pupils in Year 6. Children at Great Chart have volunteered to trade their smartphones for a basic Nokia model for a week in a bid to tackle screen addiction. Safeguarding lead Miss Adams has been telling us why they chose to do it.
12: It's a perfect time because they've entered the transition to secondary school, getting them not, they've got to get used to the fact that social media apps will be banned, so, and it puts less pressure on parents.
10: And extra bin lorries have been brought in to help tackle rubbish in Thanet after residents complained of growing piles of waste. Bosses are also reviewing collection routes after issues following the rollout of a new recycling system for 27,000 homes.
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10: Cricket and former Kent player Tammy Beaumont has announced her international retirement.
13: Being left out of the kind of 50-over stuff earlier in the year was a bit of a blow, and I guess, yeah, it's the right time for me to move on and kind of see what's out there away from international cricket.
10: The 35-year-old who was born in Dover will leave the team after this week's women's test match against India at Lord's. That's the latest. Next updates at 7:30.
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10: It's going to be sunny and hot again today. Bit cooler if you're on the coast with a breeze there, but highs up to 31 in Upchurch, 25 in Dover.
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1: Naughty Boy Shaggy. It's the song where he has to ask for forgiveness, isn't it? It is. Yeah. It's Shaggy on a night out with the lads instead of the one where he's like, "You're my angel."
2: Yeah. Exactly. Look, he's got something for everybody.
1: Yeah, he really does. Yeah.
2: How about this for a really wholesome World Cup story? An England fan used £10,000. He'd saved up 10 grand for a housing deposit. His life savings, he decided to spend it to take his granddad to the World Cup
1: on a trip of
2: a lifetime, because he's been going to Hull City games with his granddad ever since he was a little boy. Mm. His granddad had been taking him, so he's like, "I want to return to the favour." So they've been to New York, they've been to Atlanta, they went to Mexico, they watched the game on Sunday night for them, Monday morning for us. And they've gone viral. People have been recognising them in the street and going up and talking to them. And a company has now offered to pay him back.
1: Great news!
2: Yeah, so the US crypto company has said that they're going to pay him back.
1: In crypto? Or
2: I hope not. I hope it would be actual money. You'd be a bit upset, wouldn't you? You want to read the fine print for that.
1: It's a shame it's not like a bank or building society that can be like, "Here's your house deposit back."
2: Yeah. And a mortgage. We'll give you a mortgage at the same time.
1: We'll give you a favourable rate, mate.
2: Well, maybe if this company, because this is a US company, maybe someone in the UK could be listening to this and be like, "Well, we'll sort you out as well."
1: Any banks headquartered in Kent
2: Reliance? Yeah. If you're listening,
1: Harry Styles, American Girls on the way, and Sigala as well.
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1: M26 London bound between Rootham and the M25 at Sevenoaks. Traffic is queuing for 3 miles. This is because of an accident that's closing one lane. It's about half a mile before the M26, this crash at Junction 5. Sorry, half a mile before the M25. Getting my motorways mixed up there. But you know, you're heading towards London bound, I guess. Dover, Snargate Street, partially blocked coastbound at the moment. This is because of a police incident and there are queues. They're running you in a contraflow, and this is between Union Street and York Street, and the diversion for the Port of Dover is routing all existing traffic via the A2 Jubilee Corridor. Approaching the Dartford Tunnels now on the anti-clock M25 is 10 minutes. Busy around Sturry and down Detling Hill as well towards the M20. That's 10 minutes.
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4: 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The right skip for the right job. Disposed of in the right way.

0: Harry Styles, American Girls here on KMFM Breakfast with Adam and Noomi. Good morning.
1: Now, don't be alarmed. We are going to give you a pre-warning. I know it's only the 9th of July.
0: Oh, no.
1: We are going to talk about Christmas next.
0: Oh, no. Why?
1: It does feel slightly wrong to do it when you've got highs of 31 degrees today.
0: Yeah.
1: But it's good to be prepared.
0: Right, okay, fine.
1: Let's get your latest headlines at 7:30. Here's Nicola Everett.
2: As an amber heat health alert remains in force across Kent, experts say the hot weather should be a wake-up call. They're warning we need to urgently prepare for more hot summers. A man's been found guilty of carrying out a sex attack during an armed raid at a house in Gravesend. Three men wearing masks and carrying machetes forced their way into a family home last August. The government's going to bring in a new watchdog to oversee vet firms. Ministers say they want to tackle spiralling bills and fees in a major shake-up of the industry. A school has become the first primary in Kent to hold a digital detox for children in year six. Pupils at Great Chart near Ashford are swapping smartphones for basic Nokia ones. Hear from one of their teachers in half an hour. And Leanne from Little Mix has revealed she's pregnant with her third child. The 34-year-old's posted a video on Insta showing off her baby bump. She's already a mum to twins. That's the latest. Next update's at 8.
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6: Kent weather.
2: Sunny and hot again today. A little bit cooler if you're on the Kent coast with a breeze there. Highs of 31 in Snodland, 25 in Westgate.
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0: on KMFM Breakfast. It's Adam and Noomi. Good morning.
1: Good morning. 7:38 right now. We'll play you Chapel Row and Pink Pony Club in a matter of minutes. What's this Christmas thing that you've got for us? That it's way too early.
0: I know it feels illegal to be talking about Christmas when it's the 9th of July, when it's 30 degrees today, where I'm in the middle of a heat rave. But Leeds Castle have announced their Christmas experience for this year. We can talk about it. We can't play the songs.
1: Sorry, sorry, sorry.
0: Oh, that made me feel wrong.
1: That taught you, didn't it?
0: It did. Wallace and Gromit are coming to Leeds Castle this Christmas.
1: That is awesome news.
0: For a new interactive Christmas experience called A Cracking Christmas Caper.
1: It's going to be great. Anything, I mean, Wallace and Gromit is just great, isn't it?
0: But also, cheese is such a fundamental part of the Christmas experience. It's a no-brainer. Such a great idea.
1: Have they done a Wallace and Gromit at Christmas yet? Like, set at Christmas? I know they've often come out at Christmas.
0: What, like a Wallace and Gromit Christmas special? I don't know.
1: Surely.
0: Well, you can be a part of it at Leeds Castle. So this interactive experience, you'll be part of
1: the
0: story.
1: So good. Yeah, I want to do both. I want to go down and do that, and I also want to watch the special. Get the plasticine back out, guys.
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5: Traffic and travel.
8: 7.43 in Dover. Snargate Street, the A20 coastbound is partially blocked with queues due to a police incident from Union Street to York Street. The police are running a contraflow. The M25 and anti-clockwise, you've got 10 minutes of delays at the Dartford Tunnel. The A2 as you head towards the Bean Interchange, 15 minutes of traffic coming from Cobham and Strood. Wainscott Bypass, you've got your usual queues as you head towards the Medway City Estate at 4 Elms Hill. Detling Hill, the A249 before the M20 Junction 7, that's queuing for 10 minutes. It's slow in Sturry on the Island Road, A28 near Sturry Hill. Seven Oaks High Street, that's busy this morning as well. And Eurotunnel, you've got a waiting time of up to 15 minutes for the passenger service at Folkestone.
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0: LMFM Breakfast on Thursday morning. Britney Spears, One More Time. Right, we're playing that Milky Summer tune next. Also Taylor Swift as well.
1: And keep coming in the most random thing that you have from an ex. We have had some absolute great ones. We're going to give you a shout out. Our WhatsApp is open. 01 227 786 106. What is the most random thing you have from an ex?
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7: All right, the biggie this morning is in Dover, around Dover's Western Heights. The A20 Snargate Street is partially blocked coastbound. This is because of a police incident and an accident overnight. They are running you through a contraflow between Union Street and York Street, and the diversion for port traffic for the Port of Dover for the ferries is traffic basically down the A2 and then onto Jubilee Way. M25 clockwise, there's quite a lot of traffic around at the moment, around the QE2 bridge, around Swanley, just before the M20 turn, and then after Sevenoaks before Clackett Lane. And then Detling Hill is also quite busy as well this morning, like it was yesterday, for 20 minutes before the M20.
4: 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Kent Traffic and Travel.
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13: It's 8:44 on the roads this morning. The A20 in Dover, Snargate Street, is both directions partially blocked with queues due to a police incident. That's between Union Street and York Street, the A256. Congestion is back to Aycliffe past the Limekiln roundabout and Townwall Street back to the port. It's also queuing from the port up Jubilee Way. Also in Dover, Folkestone Road, that's partially blocked due to an accident at Church Road. Congestion is back to half a mile either side. The M25 anti-clockwise, you've got 15 minutes of delays at the Dartford Tunnel, and it's also heavier than normal clockwise from Junction 2 to Junction 3. Travel time currently 15 minutes. Detling Hill, you've got your usual queues southbound before the M20 Junction 7. Travel time currently 10 minutes. Sturry is slow on Island Road, the A28 at Sturry Hill. Tunbridge Wells, you've got your usual slow traffic between Pembry Road and the centre of Tunbridge, centre of Tunbridge Wells and the A21 at Pembry. Travel time 15 minutes. If you've got any updates, call us hands-free on the jam line 01227 786 106.
12: 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Kent Traffic and Travel.
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5: M25, first of all, anti-clockwise. You've got 15 minutes of traffic there to the Dartford tunnels at the moment. Also, quite busy on the clockwise side up to the QE2 bridge. Dover, around the western heights of Dover, the A20 Snargate Street is partially blocked coastbound, and there are queues because of a police incident. So they're running you in the contraflow between Union Street and York Street. There is also a separate incident on Folkestone Road near to Church Road. There's an accident there. The diversion for the other one, for the Snargate Street A20, is the A2, basically. Traffic for the port, A2, and then on to Jubilee Way. Otherwise, a fairly standard Thursday morning at 9.
2: 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Kent Traffic and Travel.
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6: At 9 o'clock, here's Nicola Everett.
7: Experts say we need to urgently prepare for more hot summers as an amber heat alert remains in force across Kent. Temperatures are expected to top 30 degrees in the county again today. This is the third heat wave of the summer. Emma Howard-Boyd is from the National Heat Risk Commission.
8: Every decision, every investment that we're making needs to lock in that future preparedness so that we are ready rather than locking in future vulnerability. And it's our homes, it's our care homes, it's our schools.
7: As you heard in travel, there are delays on the A20 in Dover right now as police investigate a collision involving a pedestrian and a lorry. It happened just after 3:30 this morning near the junction with Union Street. Drivers heading to the port are being urged to use the A2 and Jubilee Way. Vets in the UK will have to be licensed and cap their prescription prices under new plans from government. Other measures include setting up an industry watchdog. A recent review found some pet owners are paying tens of thousands of pounds for treatment. Chris Bryant is a trade minister.
9: The least we can do is make sure there's a price list so that people can do some kind of shopping around. I would hate the idea that somebody wasn't able to provide for their pet just because of the financial problem.
7: A woman's been arrested by police responding to concerns for the welfare of a child in Faversham. Officers were called to Westgate Road yesterday. We're told inquiries are ongoing. And a primary school in Ashford has become the first in Kent to run a digital detox for pupils in Year 6. 10 and 11-year-olds at Great Charter are being given the chance to swap their smartphones for a basic Nokia model for a week. Miss Adams is their safeguarding lead.
10: We did do a survey with parents, and I think they want that pressure taken off them because they feel like they have to give their children smartphones and things, and actually they don't really want to, a lot of them.
7: It's ahead of a ban on social media for under 16s being brought in next year.
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7: Dame Sarah Storey has retired from international competition. She's won more Paralympic medals than any other Team GB athlete. The 48-year-old says she wants to focus on helping to improve para sport. That's the latest. Next updates at 10.
11: You know what you're getting with a football away game. 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
7: Sunny and hot again today. A bit cooler on the Kent coast with a breeze there. Highs up to 31 in Dartford, 25 in Herne Bay.
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6: 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They're holding an afternoon gala to raise money for Eleanor Hospice as part of their We're Going on a Bear Hunt campaign. It's at Bradfield Academy in Chatham on Sunday the 12th of July from 2pm to 5pm. There's going to be a car show, axe throwing, a tombola, craft stalls, an ice cream van, food and drinks, entertainment and a bar. Sounds amazing.
5: Yeah, sounds like a great Sunday for you in a couple of days' time. We're going to get on some Craig Davids in the mix next. He's gigging over the summer down in Portsmouth at the end of the month. Blue from Eiffel 65 as well. And now, proper garage vibes. 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
5: Dover is really busy this morning. Around the Western Heights, A20 Snargate Street, partially blocked coastbound, and there are queues because of a police incident that they are running you into a contraflow for this between Union Street and York Street. There's a separate accident on Folkestone Road near to Church Road, also near Whitfield, top of Dover, looking really busy all directions really on the A2, especially to the Whitfield roundabout. The diversion, by the way, for the A20 Snargate Street incident is on the A2. It's just really busy heading to the port, so allow extra time if you need to. M25 clockwise, Sevenoaks to Clackett Lane services and Godstone at Junction 6. Heavy traffic there, slowing right down where it was yesterday. And then the M25 Dartford crossing, slow trickles of traffic both ways really. Nothing horrendous. There is a bit of queuing traffic though, coming from Bluewater and then going off on the left to go on that big slip road over towards the Dartford crossing.
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0: Pharrell and Happy here on KMFM Breakfast with Adam and Noomi. That is what, just about it from us? I make that the time.
1: I'm ready to sign off for Thursday.
0: I'm trying to find some music for us to talk over. There we go. Sometimes it catches you out.
1: Sometimes it does catch you out when you're too busy clapping along to Pharrell. Yeah. Andy Walker.
0: Embarrassingly, that was the case.
1: Andy Walker's On the Way from 11, soundtracking your work day.
0: Make sure you join him. Eric Prydz, Call on Me, play next, and a whole hour of pop anthems.
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0: It is a now legendary song. No Scrubs, TLC at KMFM. And today is day whatever it is of the Kent heatwave. Are you managing to survive okay? I did ask you earlier, what is that one everyday task that's just making you too hot? You know, if you did it in March, April, be absolutely fine. In this heatwave, oh, I made toast for breakfast this morning. I broke into a sweat. I mean, what's going on? Teresa says, putting the washing on and then hanging it out. Which is very true. Although washing is dry within 2 minutes, which is the good news. Kelly says, where she works, they still have the heating on. What? It must feel like 50 degrees, Kelly. And Natalie says, she tries to stay as still as possible. Which is a very good tip. Although near impossible when I play you Rihanna Ponder Replay. That's on the way. Plus Benson Boone next as well.
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0: there was one person in Kent, at least one, singing that at the top of their voice. They don't care. They broke out into a sweat. It was worth it. One Direction. And it's What Makes You Beautiful at KMFM. I'm Andy Walker, about to launch into one of the best hours on the radio, lunchtime. And the tunes are going to sound so good. Bruno Mars is in there. Wheatus with Teenage Dirtbag. And I'll play you a summer anthem from Becky Hill next.
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2: Traffic and travel.
0: Aylesford's Forstall Road in both directions is blocked. There's an accident at Beddow Way. It's on the industrial estate. Ashford Somerset Road at North Street Junction. Traffic lights there are not working. And there's queues of nearly half an hour on the M25 anti-clockwise towards the Dartford Tunnels.
1: 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Kent Traffic and Travel.
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6: 30 years on from the murders of a mum and daughter in Kent, a top international lawyer has been hired to try and clear the man serving life in prison. Lynn and Megan Russell were attacked as they walked along a country lane in Chillenden. Michael Stone from Gillingham's always protested his innocence. Reporter Nicola Jordan's followed the case from the start.
7: What's happened now is a major breakthrough in DNA science, forensic science. So they're actually revisiting him today, the actual anniversary at HMP Franklin Prison in Durham, to do a new DNA sample. So all these years on.
6: Tests will also be carried out on a blood-stained shoelace found at the scene. A woman's been flown to a London hospital with serious injuries after being hit by a lorry in Dover. The A20 was closed for several hours following the collision near Union Street just after 3:30 this morning. Investigations are ongoing. Welsh singer Bonnie Tyler has died at the age of 75. Her family say they're heartbroken following her death in hospital in Portugal last night. She was known for huge 80s power ballads, including Holding Out for a Hero and Total Eclipse of the Heart. Showbiz reporter Kelly Allen saw firsthand the power of her live performances at a charity gala.
8: It was at the Albert Hall and she performed, and I remember thinking, this is so cool, because that song, Total Eclipse of the Heart, I would sing with my friends. It's a big karaoke hit. And I got to meet her afterwards and she was just so lovely and so happy to be there and helping a woman's charity.
6: The government's looking at bringing in new veterinary watchdog as part of plans to shake up the industry. Ministers say it would give owners more power to complain. Surgeries would also have to be licensed and cap their prescription prices.
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6: Kent golfers made history winning the US Adaptive Open for the fourth time in a row. Kip Popert finished 18 under par, six strokes ahead of his closest rival. The 28-year-old hopes it'll inspire more disabled children to get into the sport. That's the latest. Next updates at 2.
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6: Sunny and hot again today. A bit cooler on the coast with a breeze. Highs of 31 in Tenham, 25 in Herne Bay.
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0: Hope you are managing to take it easy in this heat wave. 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Becky Hill.
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0: 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And I've got a summer tune on the way very soon from Duke Dumont, and it's Drop Dead. 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
11: 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But I know exactly where it is.
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0: I watched J-Lo's new office romance movie on Netflix last week. Can I just say, do not believe the critics. It's so good. It's actually probably one of the best Jennifer Lopez movies I've watched. It is very, very funny. And without giving away any spoilers, there are even some scenes that, trust me when I say, you do not expect to see them. You really do not expect to see them. I highly recommend it. Maybe tonight at 1 a.m. when you're still awake because of the heat wave. Stella Lefty's new tune, it's called Boston. You'll hear that really soon. And Olivia Dean's next.
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8: Ashford, Somerset Road at North Street. The traffic lights are still not working. And the M25 anti-clockwise. There's quite long queues this afternoon. About 30 minutes towards the Dartford Tunnels.
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8: At 2 o'clock, Lucy Hudson.
11: New DNA tests are set to be carried out in a bid to clear the man serving life for the murders of a mum and daughter in Kent. Lynn and Megan Russell were attacked in Chillenden 30 years ago. A bloodstained shoelace is said to be a key piece of evidence, but hasn't been tested since 1996. Reporter Nicola Jordan's followed the case since it happened.
12: They will be re-examining this shoelace, along with some rags believed to be the towels from the swimming gala that were used to tie up Lynn Russell and her daughters.
11: Michael Stone from Gillingham has always protested his innocence. A 17-year-old's been arrested following reports of a bike robbery in Chatham. A teenager was allegedly threatened in New Road last month. Officers have released footage of them chasing a suspect.
13: Police officers, stay where you are! Stay where you are. You're arrested on suspicion of robbery.
14: I didn't know you
13: were. No, I did shout police officer, didn't I?
14: I don't know, I couldn't hear you.
13: Oh, man, he's the ear tested then.
11: Another 17-year-old was detained the following day. They've both been released on bail. Tributes are being paid to singer Bonnie Tyler, who's died at the age of 75. She was best known for huge 80s hits, Total Eclipse of the Heart and Holding Out for a Hero. Regulators found some improvements are needed to social housing provided by Dover District Council. Inspectors say there's a weakness in how antisocial behaviours being recorded and monitored. They've been given the second highest rating overall. And bosses at a Kent theatre are promising a West End style experience for audiences when it reopens later this year. The Orchard in Dartford was forced to close in 2023 after potentially dangerous rack concrete was found in the roof. It's since undergone a £28 million refurb. Tal Rosen is the theatre director.
15: What started as a roof replacement has turned into a whole renewed project of every single nook and cranny of the Orchard and bringing all elements of the Orchard into modern compliance fit for the future.
11: The first show will be a production of Cinderella in December. That's the latest. Next updates at 3.
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10: Kent weather.
11: Hot and sunny this afternoon with a bit of a breeze on the coast. Highs of 31 in Mepham, 25 in Dover.
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8: That 2 p.m. slump at work, not a chance today. The next 20 minutes is all about reuniting some of the biggest and best songs all together with Madison Avenue and Living Joy after this to start.

giving you a mid-afternoon boost at work. It's KMFM and the 2 o'clock reunion as we get towards the end of the week. If you're feeling a little bit tired and that sunshine beating down makes you feel tired, then this is the energy boost that you need. Still to come. Well, actually, I'm not going to tell you, but it's well worth sticking around for. After this, Madison Avenue, Don't Call Me Baby on KMFM's 2 o'clock reunion.

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2: 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Madison Avenue was in there today with Don't Call Me Baby. We will do the Friday edition tomorrow at 2 at KMFM. And coming up, what do England football fans and a jet engine have in common? I'll tell you after Becky Hill.
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0: Clean Bandit, Sean Paul, Anne-Marie, and it's on KMFM, Kent's radio station. It's Rockabye. Heatwave-wise, I was just thinking, we've actually done okay this week, haven't we? Nothing seems to have melted so far. Tarmac's fine. No reports of trains not running because of hot lines. It's just us, humans, that can't really cope, and we are in for another very warm evening tonight. And because heat rises, which is why our bedrooms upstairs are so hot, maybe tonight's the night to actually consider sleeping in the living room downstairs. Last night I shared my bedroom with a mosquito, which I didn't realise until I woke up this morning. Bit me right on the right shoulder. It's very itchy today. So tonight, if he's still in my bedroom, I will be sleeping downstairs.
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0: and that's why you listen to KMFM. Floor for the Anthem, Children, Robert Miles on KMFM. Right, have a nice evening. Put your pillow in the freezer, ready for tonight when you get home. Ben is on the way next at 4 o'clock with Lana Del Rey, Summertime Sadness, Lizzo and Milky, and Jack Burke from 7 on the hit list.
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2: Traffic and travel.
0: In Ashford, Trinity Road heading southbound is partially blocked because of an accident. It's quite near to the Eureka Business Park. A2 Rochester Bridge across the Strood is slow. Crayford, there's a burst water main near McDonald's. That's on Crayford Road. Expect delays both ways. And the M25 anti-clockwise, travel time is around 40 minutes towards the Dartford Tunnels.
1: 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Kent Traffic and Travel.
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0: At 4 o'clock, Lucy Hudson.
9: New DNA samples are being taken from a convicted murderer from Kent who's trying to overturn his sentence from 30 years ago. Michael Stone is serving life for killing Lynn Russell and her daughter Megan on a country lane in Chillenden on this exact day in 1996. He's always protested his innocence and now a top international lawyer's trying to prove he's telling the truth. Reporter Nicola Jordan's been following the case since the beginning and says Michael's sister Barbara is optimistic.
10: She is absolutely 100% convinced that Michael Stone didn't do it. I spoke to her last night and she is quite passionate about this case and she will fight and fight until she says justice is done.
9: A man's been taken to hospital following a crash between a car and an e-scooter in Aylesford. Police were called to Forstall Road just after midday and an air ambulance also landed nearby. His injuries are not thought to be life-threatening. Sir Keir Starmer's described Bonnie Tyler as one of Britain's greatest following her death at the age of 75. She passed away in hospital in Portugal. The Welsh singer was best known for power ballads, including Total Eclipse of the Heart and Holding Out for a Hero. Music journalist Matt Charlton says her legacy will live on.
11: It can sell more albums than someone. Someone can set a record or you can beat it. She was the first Welsh artist to be number one in the US. No one can ever take that away from her.
9: A man's been charged following a series of car thefts in Leybourne, Otford and Sevenoaks. Keys were stolen from inside three victims' homes between April and May. A 34 24-year-old from Orpington is due at Crown Court next month. A Kent County councillor who defected from Reform is going to go up against Nigel Farage in the Clacton by-election. Amelia Randall joined UKIP before going on to create her own party. She says she wants to give voters an alternative choice aside from Count Binface.
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9: Britain's most decorated Paralympian has retired from the international competition. Dame Sarah Storey's won 30 medals across 9 games. She's now going to work to help promote disabled sport. And it's women's semi-finals day at Wimbledon. Coco Gauff is currently playing Karolina Mukova on centre court. That's the latest. Next updates at 4:30.
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2: Kent weather.
9: Hot and sunny this afternoon and staying dry this evening with lows overnight of 18 in Westerham, 17 in Deal.
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2: 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I

0: Bruno Mars on at Kent's KMFM. Hi, it's Ben getting you home, and happy 25th birthday today to The Office. Incredible British-born comedy that went stateside. And if you've not yet gone to Ricky Gervais's YouTube channel and checked out the 25 greatest David Brent moments, just be warned, you'll watch it, you'd appreciate the genius of Ricky, but then you'll go, yeah, doesn't really have anything on Michael Scott, does he? So yeah, I love the American version of The Office so much more. Just putting that out there. I know you don't disagree, I just know it. Right, coming up, Zara Larsson's Midnight Sun, and I'll get the latest on the roads as well.
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9: The M2 London bound, there's a lane out because of an accident between junctions 3 and 2. Crayford and Crayford Road, both directions blocked between the Retail Park and Tower Park Road. Bean and Shellbank Lane, you're contending with an accident which has closed a lane between Green Street, Green Road to the High Street. Ashford's Trinity Road southbound, looking slow because of an accident on the roundabout at Eureka Leisure Park. And the M25, you've got queues towards the Dartford tunnels of around about 40 minutes.
8: 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Kent Traffic and Travel.
10: 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Disposed of in the right way. 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

0: Katy Perry's Hot and Cold. On the home to KMFM Breakfast, it's Adam in for Rob alongside Noomi all this week. And your final chance to play Say It to win £1,000 tomorrow morning after 8 a.m. I've got your chance to win £500 just after 5:30, so don't go anywhere. Some back-to-back anthems getting you home as well after news and travel.
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6: 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Later this week, expect a refreshing iced coffee, made for picnics with picky bits and nowhere to be until 6. 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Costa iced coffee, made for summer.
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2: Traffic and travel.
0: The M2 London bound one lane out because of an accident between junctions 3 and 2. Ashford's Trinity Road slows southbound. That's near Thompson Road where the Eureka Business Park is. And Gillingham, Hempstead Road is shut. That is as you come off the roundabout at Hove Way.
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12: A new lawyer's been brought in to try and clear the name of a man serving life for the murders of a mum and daughter in Kent 30 years ago. Lynn and Megan Russell were attacked in Chillenden on this day in 1996. New DNA tests are now going to be carried out on evidence from the scene, as Michael Stone from Gillingham has always protested his innocence. Reporter Nicola Jordan has followed the case from the beginning.
13: The only thing they had that the jury were actually convicted Michael Stone on was a what we call a cell confession. From a man called Damien Daly. He claimed that Stone confessed to the murders while in Canterbury Prison. It since transpires that Damien Daly lied. He's a habitual liar.
12: A man's been charged with dangerous driving following a crash which killed a highways worker from Kent. The 65-year-old was involved in a collision with a van on the M23 near Crawley in the early hours of yesterday. The driver, who's 38, is due in court next month. A 17-year-old's been arrested following reports of a bike robbery in Chatham. A teenager was allegedly threatened in New Road last month. Officers have released footage of them chasing a suspect.
14: Police officers, stop where you are! Stay where you are. You're under arrest on suspicion of robbery.
15: I didn't know you
14: were. No, I did shout police officer, didn't I?
15: I couldn't hear you.
16: Oh, might need to be reassessed then.
12: Another 17-year-old was detained the following day. They've both been released on bail. Tributes are being paid to singer Bonnie Tyler, who's died at the age of 75. She was best known for huge 80s hits, Total Eclipse of the Heart and Holding Out for a Hero. And KMFM's been told the biggest shows will be able to visit a Kent theatre again following a £28 million revamp. The Orchard in Dartford is due to reopen in December. Tal Rosen is the theatre director.
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12: That's the latest. 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
2: Kent weather.
12: Warm and sunny this evening with lows overnight of 17. It'll be hot and dry again tomorrow with highs of around 30 degrees.
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0: Hey, it's Ben getting you home for a Thursday. Thank you for being there. And also a massive thank you to Jenny, who says, I'm finishing work at 5:30, Ben. I promise I'll make my tons of tins donation then. Thank you, Jenny. 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Go on. It'll make you feel great before you head home this evening. And some other things that are going to make you feel great this evening. The tunes that I'm playing next, Daft Punk, Sam Sparrow, Peter Andre's Mysterious Girl. Apparently, their film Spice World coming to a streaming platform soon. Not sure which one, but Spice Girls on the telly. We'll play your stop to kick off the 5 o'clock whistle tonight. You

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5: Traffic and travel.
11: The M2 London bound. There is a lane out because of an accident between junctions 3 and 2. Crayford and the A207 in both directions blocked. That's between the Retail Park and Tower Road. St Margaret's at Cliff, Dill Road, southbound also blocked. That's because of an accident between Dover Road and the Dill roundabout at the A2 Jubilee Way. In Gillingham, Hempstead Road in both directions is shut between the Hoathway roundabout and Hempstead Valley Drive. Bean and Shellbank Road in both directions also blocked between Green Street, Green Road through to the High Street, and the M25. If you're joining from the M20 Swanley interchange, expected to be 40 minutes through the queues to the Dartford tunnels.
4: 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Kent Traffic and Travel.
5: 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The right skip for the right job, disposed of in the right way.

0: Dua Lipa and Dance the Night on at Kent's KMFM. I'm going to play you Rihanna in a second, then I'll tell you how you can enter to win £500 in my game Five in Time. So don't go anywhere to get your hands on that cash. Right now at 5:30, here's Lucy Hudson.
1: New DNA tests are said to be carried out in a bid to clear the man serving life for the murders of a mum and daughter in Kent. Michael Stone has always denied killing Lynn and Megan Russell in Chillenden exactly 30 years ago. A man's been charged with dangerous driving following a crash which killed a highways worker from Kent. The 65-year-old was involved in a collision with a van on the M23 near Crawley in the early hours of yesterday. Some homes in Dartford have been left without water following a burst pipe which has flooded Crayford Road. Thames Water say they have engineers on site and are working to carry out repairs. And Harry Styles has been presented with a special gold Blue Peter badge. It's after his record run of concerts at Wembley. That's the latest. Next updates at 6.
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2: Right, let's get it tonight, shall we? £500 could be yours if you get on to play my game 5 in time. Some amazing things about playing this game. A, it's really quick. You'll be done in under 60 seconds. Second thing, it's only 5 questions, and it doesn't take a genius to work out the answers to these 5 questions. So, if you think you can be quick and correct, you could win £500. Trust me, it's worth a go. Are you ready? Are you ready to move now? 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
2: Lots of closures to tell you about. Let's start with Crayford's A207, both directions because of a burst water main between the Retail Park and Tower Park Road. St Margaret's at Cliff and Dill Road between Dover Road and Jubilee Way, where the Dill roundabout is. Shellbank Lane in Bean, also both directions blocked because of an accident between Green Street, Green Road and the High Street. Hempstead Road in Gillingham, that's from the Hofway roundabout through to Hempstead Valley Drive. And the M2 London bound, you've got a lane out between junctions 3 and 2. You'll hit the congestion northbound on the A228. Hauling also looking busy as traffic looks for a route around it.
1: 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Kent Traffic and Travel. 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
2: £500 up for grabs in my game 5 in time. Let's say hello to Joe. Hi, Joe. Has it been a good Thursday for you?
3: Yeah, good Thursday. 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
2: 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Are you home to a fan or air conditioning?
3: Air conditioning.
2: Oh, mate, you got one?
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2: 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I was going to ask if I could pop around.
3: I've got to look into it.
2: Well, good luck. 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I think it's impossible. 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
3: Yeah, absolutely.
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7: A struggle on the M2 tonight. If you're going London bound, queues because of an accident between junctions 3 and 2. You'll hit congestion if you're travelling via the A228 Rochester Road. Also, if you're going through Horling, people basically trying to avoid that accident, taking the scenic route. So expect delays there as well. St Margaret's at Cliff and Deal Road, both directions partially blocked. There's an accident between Dover Road and the Deal roundabout. Gillingham and Hempstead Road is closed both ways. That's between Hempstead Valley Drive and the Hoth Way roundabout. The M25, if you're joining from the M20 Swanley interchange, expect stop-start traffic all the way through to the Dartford tunnels. Reports of that taking 35 minutes to get through. And Crayford Road, the A270, both directions blocked. There's a burst water main between the Retail Park and Tower Park Road.
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7: At 6 o'clock, here's Lucy Hudson.
9: New DNA tests are set to be carried out in a bid to clear the man serving life for the murders of a mum and daughter in Kent. Lynn and Megan Russell were attacked as they walked along a country lane in Chillenden 30 years ago. Michael Stone has always protested his innocence, and now a new lawyer's hoping to prove it by reanalysing evidence from the scene. Reporter Nicola Jordan has followed the case since the beginning.
10: It's fair to say that Michael Stone has, as you quite rightly say, always protested his innocence, and his parole was up in 2022, but because he will not admit to doing it, he will not apply for parole because he says that's an admission of guilt.
9: Police have released new CCTV images as they continue to search for a 15-year-old girl who's gone missing from Margate. Ruby Morris disappeared 12 days ago and has now been spotted in Nottingham. We shared the pictures at KMFM News on socials. More Amber Heat health alerts have been issued. Most of England's now covered, with Kent's one lasting until Sunday night. The NHS says it's facing a summer onslaught, and electricity networks have had to ask generators for more power to meet demand. Meteorologist Joe Wheeler says such a long hot spell is rare.
11: We're talking about this as being a third heat wave, but is it? Did the heat ever actually go away? And even though things will cool down a little bit over the weekend, as we go into next week, whilst it may not still be a heat wave technically, temperatures will still be way above average.
9: South East Water have launched a new emergency support system for livestock owners during supply outages. Farmers in Kent will be able to join a register that's aiming to make sure they get what they need during disruption. It follows concerns about animal welfare during previous network issues.
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9: Tennis, and Carolina Muchova is through to the women's final at Wimbledon. She's beaten Coco Gauff in a deciding set tiebreak on centre court. And Britain's most decorated Paralympian has retired from the international competition. Dame Sarah Storey's won 30 medals across 9 games. That's the latest. Keep up to date overnight at kentonline.co.uk.
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3: Kent weather.
9: Warm and sunny this evening with lows overnight of 17. It'll be hot and dry again tomorrow with highs of around 30 degrees.
8: 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Kent weather.
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7: 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I don't know about you, but I am loving this weather at the moment. Finish work, go outside. It is gorgeous, isn't it? And that sun just gives you that extra little bit of happiness. It's just that extra little bit that you need at the end of the day. And as Lucy said, highs are 30 tomorrow and it's set to stay above 25 degrees for the weekend and into the 28s towards the end of next week. Love it. Right, keep it KMFM. Adult Play-Doh. Yeah, I'll tell you more about that after Little Mix. And Ed Sheeran next.

0: Shapeshifters and Lola's theme, we are all about the biggest floor filler anthems, and they are back on your radio, kickstarting the Kent weekend every Friday from 7 p.m. So do not miss it. Rob might be off, but we're going to continue with the floor fillers Friday night from 7 o'clock. And on the way next, I'm going to play what you one of the songs that, alongside Shapeshifters, will probably be on that playlist. Probably one of our most popular songs at the moment. BB Rex's New Religion. We'll check out Kent's Roads first, though.
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6: Closures, first of all, Bean and Shellbank Lane, both ways, because of an accident between Green Street, Green Road and the High Street. Gillingham's Hempstead Road closed because of a police incident. That's between Hempstead Valley Drive and the Hoathway roundabout. St Margaret's at Cliff and Dill Road queues because of an accident between Dover Road and the Dill roundabout. And Crayford, the A270, both directions now completely blocked because of a burst water main. That's between the Retail Park and Tower Park Road.
4: 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Kent Traffic and Travel.
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4: St Margaret's at Cliff and Dill Road in both directions partially blocked because of an accident between Dover Road and the Dill roundabout. In the same area, if you're travelling by train, Southeastern, service is suspended between Dover Priory and Ramsgate this evening. Bean and Shellbank Lane southbound is blocked because of an accident between the High Street and Green Street Green. Gillingham and Hempstead Road is closed. A police incident is ongoing between Hempstead Valley Drive through to the Hoathway roundabouts. Crayford and the A207, both directions closed because of a burst water main between the Retail Park and Tower Park Road. And the M25, if you're joining from the M20 Swan, the interchange, is still taking about 35 minutes to get through the queues to the Dartford Tunnels.
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5: 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The right skip for the right job, disposed of in the right way. 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

0: glass animals and heat waves. And we're currently having a heat wave here in Kent. It's lovely, isn't it?
1: It's lovely. It's still 23, 24 degrees out there, and it is going to stay really, really warm through to the middle of the next week, which is great. So if you're enjoying the tunes in the sunshine this evening, let's let Jack Burke take over, shall we, with a massive Nicki Minaj hit on the way, and I've got travel next.
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3: Crayford Road, both directions now shut because of a burst water main. That's between the retail park to Tower Park Road in Crayford. The M25, still quite a bit of stop-start traffic if you're heading from the M20 through to the Dartford Tunnels. About a 30-minute delay. St Margaret's at Cliff and Dill Road, both directions partially blocked. An earlier accident between Dover Road and the Dill Roundabout. Gillingham's Hempstead Road closed between Hempstead Valley Drive and Hove Way. Bean Shellbank Lane southbound also closed at the moment between the High Street and Green Street Green. Plus, check before you travel on Southeastern. Service suspended between Dover Priory and Ramsgate.
2: 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Kent Traffic and Travel.
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0: The newlywed Taylor Swift on KMFM tonight. One of a blimp thing. I saw the inside of it and wasn't that impressive? It looked a little bit like an old train carriage. You know, when you'd go on and you'd find like a gum just stuck to the underneath of the seats and the table. I thought it would be a little bit more like the thing from Lazy Town? You know, the guy who lives in one? He's got a lounge and his gym set just, you know, spread across the cabin. Yeah, nothing like that. Inside needs work, but great view for the guys to the toilet. It's KMFM, welcome to the hit list tonight. We'll do Miles Smith next and Summit brand new from Calvin too.
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0: 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It's brand new for Josh Baker as well, who has stepped into anthem territory. And because of that, he's obviously called in the big guns. Poppy Bascom, an incredible dance vocalist used by everyone from Sonny Federa to Calvin Harris. Like, she knows what she's doing. And she always sounds great. So for this new venture, them two together, her maybe kind of leading the way, have made this our first play tonight on The Hit List. It's called My Place.
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0: for a first try. 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Him and Poppy Bascom with My Place. Our first play tonight right here on the hit list. It's KMFM, Thursday evening in Kent, if you're like me.
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0: Welcoming the end of the heatwave for the weekend. To Ella Langley first in Choosing Texas. Just

0: Day on KMFM, we'll do brand new Samba next, one that I was nervous for but now absolutely love. It's called My Body Isn't Ready. It plays after an orchestral anthem from Ray as well. Stay there.
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0: 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I'm Jack with you tonight. Happy Thursday, by the way. 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

0: She's teasing an album, but only after the World Cup because she's busy, and I fully respect that. But I thought he's in the world. Camila Cabello and Havana on KMFM. Welcome along. Anthem's coming at 9 o'clock. We'll do Zara Larsson's Midnight Sun as well, and the one lady that I'm just really wishing doesn't. It's like a nice, small, intimate jazz tour around the UK. Got a lovely jazz club in Tenterden, a really cool one. And oh, just imagine sitting there, cocktail in hand, and swaying to Man I Need. It'll be a great night. We'll get her on next.
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0: Just letting you know, the Crayford Road, the A207, both directions is closed with repairs happening to the water mains. And in Gillingham, Hempstead Road, both directions from Valley Drive to Hoth Way is closed with a police incident. Just to let you know, if you are about in Kent tonight, and if you are listening, welcome to Old School Anthems. Richard in Lydd is doing a late night barbecue. Yes, mate. Picks, please. What's on? What are we grilling? And Josiah and Kelly are in Sandwich Bay having picky bits as a picnic at sunset. Sounds beautiful. Enjoy it. Lap it up. And we are getting on 3 absolute bangers tonight. 2 pop icons. First, though, 2 bands going head-to-head, LMC and U2.
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0: love, love it on his Instagram. You can see when the heatwave starts at Wembley. It's like night one, two and three, all fine. Night four, shorts come out. The nice silky suit shorts come out. And you're like, yep. That's when it got too much. Full-length trousers, though, one, two and three. And best believe we were in the heatwave then. But it took three nights for somebody to go, are you sure that's okay? Right. Trousers are a bit damp with sweat after the show, mate. Should we try the shorts? It's KMFM. Welcome along. I'm Jack with you. We've our record of the week to play in a second. It comes from the brilliantly talented Sienna Spiro, who has got the voice of an angel. It's called Great Expectation. It plays next.
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0: First up, a track from an album that we almost didn't get. Sienna Spiro, Struggling with Confidence. Her career just boomed in the most ridiculous way, and then she didn't quite know if she wanted the pressure to make an album. She was thinking maybe just an EP, just a four-track album called Mixtape. But the love that she felt from all the fans, the way she was received by all of us up and down the UK, in Kent, and around the world. She was like, you know what, I owe it to them to do an album, to give them the most amount of me possible. Because of that, we've now got this gem. And it has been our record of the week this week. And I have loved hearing it every single show. She's got one of those voices whereby this will never get old. It's called Great Expectations.
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0: you.
1: I'm glad to know that we didn't, like, push her to do it. And she was like, actually, I feel quite loved. And therefore, I'm going to make an album. Although, if she didn't make one, we'd be like, where is it? Theatre Spyro, Great Expectation. This week's Record of the Week, right here on the Hit List. It's KMFM with me, Jack. We'll do Bibi Rexha in a second. First, Ella Langley, Choosing Texas, on the Hit List. Just when

0: Joel Corey and Becky Hill with History on KMFM. Tons of Tins is back this year, but we are trying to restock food banks across Kent with as much food as possible to feed those who can't afford to feed themselves and would otherwise go without. More families than ever are relying on food banks, and donations are falling each and every year, which is why we do this, and we need your help to make this possible. In Seashells alone, they provided 2,429 food boxes last year. That was for 7,000 meals for residents in crisis. Just think, I can't even imagine going without. The fact that people do in 2026 is so upsetting. If you can donate, if you can give, please do. kmfm.co.uk/TOT. All the instructions are right there. And let's do BB Rexha, New Religion next.
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coming back. So you could make a lot of money here. Green Green Goss on KMFM, and I hope you're good. By the way, how has Adam still got a coffee machine from his ex? That's insane. If just from the start of if you were the ex, coffee machines are expensive. And if I'd left that in the flat that we were sharing, and then it suddenly vanished into the other person's arms, yeah, I'd be wanting that back. I would be wanting that back. See, I feel like I would want everything back. But like, no, you can't keep my jumper. I once had somebody email me a hoodie in the post because I actually, well, it was mine and I wanted it back. I was like, first class, and track it for me, please. We-

0: Joe and Ender beginning on KMFM. Adam on breakfast in for Rob with Noomi tomorrow. The only man I know who has successfully, I guess, swiped an entire coffee machine. I'm back on Sunday on the Kent Top 40. I'll see you then after the England game is already done.
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8: From the Sky News Centre at 10. On the first day of nominations, 322 Labour MPs have backed Andy Burnham to be the party's next leader. He only needs one more to guarantee no one can stand against him. Sir Keir Starmer and Home Secretary Shabana Mahmood are among those who haven't yet given their support. The likely next Prime Minister has been speaking about the process on social media.
9: Strange thing to say, but I've just been in to nominate myself to be leader of the Labour Party. The nomination process has opened this morning, so glad to see some MPs going in. I'm still the only candidate in the race. It's all starting to feel very real.
8: Officials have issued new heat health alerts as temperatures top 35 degrees in parts of the country. The third heatwave of the summer is causing transport disruption and wildfire risks. A review's found three people died and others suffered permanent harm under the care of a consultant who gave outdated medical advice. Dr. Veronica Varney left South London's St Helier Hospital in 2023 and is understood to be under investigation by the General Medical Council. A rogue UPS worker has been jailed for 12 years for paving the way for £10 million worth of cocaine to be smuggled into the UK. Zach Archbold ensured drug parcels from the Netherlands passed undetected through the Essex depot where he worked. Bonnie Tyler has died at the age of 75. The singer had been in hospital in Portugal since May and passed away last night. Bryan Adams, Catherine Zeta-Jones and Sir Rod Stewart are among those paying tribute. She's best known for her hit Total Eclipse of the Heart. Here's her friend Susie Quattro.
10: You can't beat that, can you? I don't think there's anybody alive that doesn't love that song. Not just the song, the way she sang it. So I always say she sang it with balls. That's how you gotta sing it.
8: And it's goalless between France and Morocco going into the second half of their World Cup quarterfinal in Boston. French captain Kylian Mbappe missed the best chance after having a penalty saved. That's the latest. I'm Imani Rana.

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13: From the Sky News Centre at 11, a total of 322 Labour MPs have formally backed Andy Burnham to be the next party leader on the first day of nominations. He's one short of the number, which guarantees no one can stand against him. More Amber Heat health alerts have been issued. Most of England's now covered by warnings from the UK Health Security Agency as temperatures top 35 degrees in some places. Meanwhile, the NHS says it's facing a summer onslaught and electricity networks have asked generators for more power to meet demand. Meteorologist Joe Wheeler says such a long hot spell is rare.
14: We're talking about this as being a third heat wave, but is it? Did the heat ever actually go away? And even though things will cool down a little bit over the weekend, as we go into next week, whilst it may not still be a heat wave technically, temperatures will still be way above average.
13: A consultant at a South London hospital has been found to have contributed to patients' irreversible lung damage or premature death. Dr. Veronica Varney gave outdated or incorrect advice to St. Helier Hospital in Carshalton, where she told lung patients to avoid flu jabs. Bryan Adams, Catherine Zeta-Jones and Susie Quattro are among those paying tribute to Bonnie Tyler. The 75-year-old, famous for 80s hits like Holding Out for a Hero, died in hospital last night. The first team through to the World Cup semi-finals has been confirmed. Joe Rawson's in the United States.
15: Kylian Mbappe showing why for many he is the best player in the world, with a superb opener curling a shot in on the hour mark. Then Ousmane Dembele, the current Ballon d'Or holder, got a second 6 minutes later. France, like they did 4 years ago in Qatar, getting the better of a Morocco side who were far from their best in Boston. It finishes France 2, Morocco 0.
13: And England defender Jarrell Kwanzaa has been given a 2-match ban for his red card against Mexico in their last 16 match. His foul's been classed as serious foul play. That's the latest. I'm Cam Hall.
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10: From the Sky News Centre at midnight, Andy Burnham's almost guaranteed to become the next Prime Minister after securing the backing of 322 Labour MPs in one day. He has until next Wednesday to get one more nomination, which would ensure no one can run against him. Meanwhile, more Amber Heat health alerts have been issued for parts of England. The warning from the UK Health Security Agency now includes the North West and Yorkshire, as well as the Midlands and parts of the South. A&E units experienced their busiest month on record during June's heatwave. England's National Medical Director Frankie Swords is urging people to take precautions.
11: Avoid the hottest hours, slap on a hat, wear long loose clothes, keep well hydrated. Those are all things that can just reduce your chance of running into trouble. The heat can precipitate, you know, serious conditions. If you're at risk of a stroke, much more likely to have it in very hot weather.
10: A review's found three deaths are linked to a rogue hospital consultant in South London. Dr. Veronica Varney told patients with lung disorders not to have flu jabs and didn't give them life-extending treatments. A UPS supervisor nicknamed King has been jailed for 12 years for helping smuggle £10 million worth of cocaine into the UK. Zach Archbold ensured drug parcels from the Netherlands passed through his Essex depot undetected. Catherine Zeta-Jones says Bonnie Tyler was an extraordinary woman with vocals to match following her death aged 75. The singer, best known for Total Eclipse of the Heart, had been in hospital in Portugal since May. Showbiz reporter Kelly Allen saw firsthand the power of her live performances at a charity gala.
12: It was at the Albert Hall and she performed, and I remember thinking, this is so cool, because that song, Total Eclipse of the Heart, I would sing with my friends. It's a big karaoke hit. I got to meet her afterwards and she was just so lovely and so happy to be there and helping a woman's charity.
10: And France are into the World Cup semi-finals with a 2-0 win against Morocco in Boston. Kylian Mbappe and Ousmane Dembele scored the goals. That's the latest. I'm Cam Hall.
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